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The 9 to 5ers. Monday through Friday, man, we bust off. The Rise and Shiners. So wake me up when it's all over. The Up All Nighters. Working on the night shift, baby. 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

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Together we are all New Brunswickers. 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
1: Good morning. Voters head to the polls today in New Brunswick for municipal elections. Province-wide elections are scheduled to elect local government council, rural district advisory committees, and district education council representatives. Elections NB says a person is qualified to vote if they are a Canadian citizen, 18 years of age or older, permanently living in the province for at least 40 days before the election, and living in the electoral district, local government, or school district. Voter registration cards were sent out in the mail. If you're not registered, you can do so at the polling station by bringing two pieces of identification that show your name, current address, and signature. The polls are open today from 10 a.m. to 8 p.m. More than 200 people gathered in St. John's Saturday to protest a proposed $2 billion data center planned for the Spruce Lake Industrial Park. Demonstrators raised concerns about emissions, water use, and the broad industrial park expansion ahead of today's municipal election. The project would need about 390 megawatts of power and could account for nearly 7% of New Brunswick's annual emissions. CTV says that's according to an environmental assessment now under provincial review. Developers say the project would create around 1,300 construction jobs and more than 200 permanent positions if approved by 2028. A 21-year-old Fredericton man has died after a single vehicle crash near Oromocto. RCMP say emergency crews responded to Route 2 shortly before 8 Friday night. Police say the eastbound vehicle left the highway and struck a concrete pillar. The driver, who was alone in the vehicle, died at the scene. Oromocto RCMP are asking anyone who may have had dash cam footage from the area at the time of the crash to contact police. Two wharves on Grand Manan are the first in New Brunswick to get a slice of nearly $1 billion in new federal money for small craft harbors. The funding will upgrade the North Head T Wharf and facilities in Ingalls Head. The program's director general says it is the largest amount of funding the program has ever received, according to Brunswick News. Conservative St. John St. Croix MP John Williamson says many harbors in his riding are in a state of neglect and decay, but the government says need and safety determine which projects get priority. The new money will be spent over the next 5 years. And four Canadians have arrived home after being aboard a cruise ship at the center of the deadly hantavirus outbreak. Passengers landed in Quebec and are headed to British Columbia to isolate for just over 2 weeks. BC's health officer says they have no symptoms and pose no risk to the public. Three people have died and five people tested positive for the virus on the MV Hondius. Hantavirus typically spreads through rodent droppings and is not easily transmitted between people. The Canadians flew home on a government-chartered plane with public health measures in place. In sports, Montreal took a 2-1 lead in their Stanley Cup playoff series with a 6-2 win over Buffalo. Anaheim tied its series with Vegas at 2 games apiece with a 4-3 win. Ottawa is off to the PWHL final after a 4-3 double overtime win over Boston to win that series in 4 games. In the NBA playoffs, the Knicks completed a sweep of Philadelphia and Minnesota to beat San Antonio to tie that series 2 games each. And in the majors, the Angels beat the Blue Jays 6-1, Tampa Bay down Boston 4-1, Milwaukee beat the Yankees 4-3. Now you're up to date. I'm Jen Nicholson.
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1: Here's a look at your latest Environment Canada forecast. Cloudy skies this morning, a mix of sun and cloud this afternoon. We could see a shower as well. Highs near 14 degrees, except 8 degrees along parts of the coast. Partly cloudy tonight, chance of shower, slows down to +3. For Tuesday, a mix of sun and cloud with a high at 14 degrees.
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0: and Wriggling in Tail Like This Town, 93 CFBC, your country favorites. Good morning, it's John in for Lexi on this Monday, and hope all the mothers had a great day yesterday. You know, the original Mother's Day was established in 1908 by Anna Jarvis to honor mothers. And the original purpose of the day was originally designed to be a peaceful day of thanks between mothers and children, not a day for buying gifts. And the top gift tends to be greeting cards, and restaurants are always busy on Mother's Day. And, of course, people spend more on Mother's Day than on Father's Day. Coming up after your weather forecast, John Purdy.
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2: Here's a look at your latest Environment Canada forecast. Cloudy skies this morning, a mix of sun and cloud this afternoon. We could see a shower as well. Highs near 14 degrees, except 8 degrees along parts of the coast. Partly cloudy tonight, chance of shower, slows down to plus 3. For Tuesday, a mix of sun and cloud with a high at 14 degrees.
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1: Good morning. Voters across the province are heading to the polls today for local government elections. Polls are open from 10 o'clock this morning until 8 p.m. tonight. Nearly 1,100 people are running for mayor, council, and district education council positions. About 68% of seats will be decided today, with the rest already filled by acclamation. Elections New Brunswick says registered voters can find their polling station on their voter information card. Nearly 90,000 people have already cast ballots in advance polls. Unregistered voters can still take part by bringing proper identification to any polling station. A second New Brunswick cabinet minister has confirmed touring a First Nation cannabis facility weeks before it was raided by RCMP. Indigenous Affairs Minister Keith Chasson says he joined the March visit to Madawaska Warehouse as part of broader talks with First Nations about cannabis sales outside the Cannabis NB system. Police raided the facility and five other locations in April as part of an investigation into alleged organized crime, drug trafficking, and money laundering. No charges have been laid. The Liberal government says it wants to work with First Nations on regulated cannabis sales. Opposition Greens say the province must also stay alert to organized crime concerns, according to Brunswick News. More than 200 people gathered in St. John's Saturday to protest a proposed $2 billion data center planned for the Spruce Lake Industrial Park. Demonstrators raised concerns about emissions, water use, and the broad industrial park expansion ahead of today's municipal election. The project would need about 390 megawatts of power and could account for nearly 7% of New Brunswick's annual emissions. CTV says that's according to an environmental assessment now under provincial review. Developers say the project would create around 1,300 construction jobs and more than 200 permanent positions if approved by 2028. And President Donald Trump has rejected Iran's response to a ceasefire proposal by the U.S. Iranian state television reported that Tehran rejected the U.S. proposal as amounting to surrender. Iran is reportedly insisting on war reparations by the U.S., full Iranian sovereignty over the Strait of Hormuz, an end to sanctions, and the release of seized Iranian assets. Washington's latest proposal addresses a deal to end the war, reopen the strait, and roll back Iran's nuclear program. In sports, two games in the Stanley Cup playoffs. Montreal is up 2-1 in their series with Buffalo after a 6-2 win. Anaheim edged Vegas 4-3 to tie that series at 2. In the PWHL, Ottawa beat Boston 4-3 in double overtime to advance to the league final. In the NBA playoffs, the Knicks completed a sweep of Philadelphia, and Minnesota beat San Antonio to tie that series 2-2. And in the majors, the Angels beat the Blue Jays 6-1, Tampa Bay down Boston 4-1, Milwaukee beat the Yankees 4-3. Now you're up to date. I'm Jen Nicholson.
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1: Here's a look at your latest Environment Canada forecast. Cloudy skies this morning, a mix of sun and cloud this afternoon. We could see a shower as well. Highs near 14 degrees, except 8 degrees along parts of the coast. Partly cloudy tonight, chance of shower, slows down to plus 3. For Tuesday, a mix of sun and cloud with a high at 14 degrees.
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0: 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After weather, Lindsay L. and Jelly Roll.
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4: Here's a look at your latest Environment Canada forecast. Cloudy skies this morning, a mix of sun and cloud this afternoon. We could see a shower as well. Highs near 14 degrees, except 8 degrees along parts of the coast. Partly cloudy tonight, chance of shower, slows down to plus 3. For Tuesday, a mix of sun and cloud with a high at 14 degrees.
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1: Good morning. Voters head to the polls today in New Brunswick for municipal elections. Province-wide elections are scheduled to elect local government council, rural district advisory committees, and district education council representatives. Elections NB says a person is qualified to vote if they are a Canadian citizen, 18 years of age or older, permanently living in the province for at least 40 days before the election, and living in the electoral district, local government, or school district. Voter registration cards were sent out in the mail.

0: you're not registered, you can do so at the polling station by bringing two pieces of identification that show your name, current address, and signature. The polls are open today from 10 a.m. to 8 p.m. More than 200 people gathered in St. John Saturday to protest a proposed $2 billion data center planned for the Spruce Lake Industrial Park. Demonstrators raised concerns about emissions, water use, and the broad industrial park expansion ahead of today's municipal election. The project would need about 390 megawatts of power and could account for nearly 7% of New Brunswick's annual emissions. CTV says that's according to an environmental assessment now under provincial review. Developers say the project would create around 1,300 construction jobs and more than 200 permanent positions if approved by 2028. A 21-year-old Fredericton man has died after a single vehicle crash near Oromocto. RCMP say emergency crews responded to Route 2 shortly before 8 Friday night. Police say the eastbound vehicle left the highway and struck a concrete pillar. The driver, who was alone in the vehicle, died at the scene. Oromocto RCMP are asking anyone who may have had dash cam footage from the area at the time of the crash to contact police. Two wharves on Grand Manan are the first in New Brunswick to get a slice of nearly $1 billion in new federal money for small craft harbors. The funding will upgrade the North Head T Wharf and facilities in Ingalls Head. The program's director general says it is the largest amount of funding the program has ever received, according to Brunswick News. Conservative St. John St. Croix MP John Williamson says many harbors in his riding are in a state of neglect and decay, but the government says need and safety determine which projects get priority. The new money will be spent over the next 5 years. And four Canadians have arrived home after being aboard a cruise ship at the center of the deadly hantavirus outbreak. Passengers landed in Quebec and are headed to British Columbia to isolate for just over 2 weeks. BC's health officer says they have no symptoms and pose no risk to the public. Three people have died and five people tested positive for the virus on the MV Hondius. Hantavirus typically spreads through rodent droppings and is not easily transmitted between people. The Canadians flew home on a government-chartered plane with public health measures in place. In sports, Montreal took a 2-1 lead in their Stanley Cup playoff series with a 6-2 win over Buffalo. Anaheim tied its series with Vegas at 2 games apiece with a 4-3 win. Ottawa is off to the PWHL final after a 4-3 double overtime win over Boston to win that series in 4 games. In the NBA playoffs, the Knicks completed a sweep of Philadelphia and Minnesota to beat San Antonio to tie that series 2 games each. And in the majors, the Angels beat the Blue Jays 6-1, Tampa Bay down Boston 4-1, Milwaukee beat the Yankees 4-3. Now you're up to date. I'm Jen Nicholson.
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0: Here's a look at your latest Environment Canada forecast. Cloudy skies this morning, a mix of sun and cloud this afternoon. We could see a shower as well. Highs near 14 degrees, except 8 degrees along parts of the coast. Partly cloudy tonight, chance of showers, lows down to +3. For Tuesday, a mix of sun and cloud with a high at 14 degrees.
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0: Dean Brody, a man without a woman, on 93 CFBC, your country favorites. And Dean Brody, along with the Recklaws, have announced their Hometown Heroes National Tour. It'll take them to New Brunswick November 27th. They'll stop at Moncton, and that'll be a Friday night show. Or if you like a Saturday show, you could head to Halifax. You can get more information on Dean Brody's website, deanbrody.com.
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2: Here's a look at your latest Environment Canada forecast. Cloudy skies this morning, a mix of sun and cloud this afternoon. We could see a shower as well. Highs near 14 degrees, except 8 degrees along parts of the coast. Partly cloudy tonight, chance of shower, slows down to plus 3. For Tuesday, a mix of sun and cloud with a high at 14 degrees.
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1: Good morning. Voters across the province are heading to the polls today for local government elections. Polls are open from 10 o'clock this morning until 8 p.m. tonight. Nearly 1,100 people are running for mayor, council, and district education council positions. About 68% of seats will be decided today, with the rest already filled by acclamation. Elections New Brunswick says registered voters can find their polling station on their voter information card. Nearly 90,000 people have already cast ballots in advance polls. Unregistered voters can still take part by bringing proper identification to any polling station. A second New Brunswick cabinet minister has confirmed touring a First Nation cannabis facility weeks before it was raided by RCMP. Indigenous Affairs Minister Keith Chaisson says he joined the March visit to Madawaska Warehouse as part of broader talks with First Nations about cannabis sales outside the Cannabis NB system. Police raided the facility and five other locations in April as part of an investigation into alleged organized crime, drug trafficking, and money laundering. No charges have been laid. The Liberal government says it wants to work with First Nations on regulated cannabis sales. Opposition Greens say the province must also stay alert to organized crime concerns, according to Brunswick News. More than 200 people gathered in St. John Saturday to protest a proposed $2 billion data center plan for the Spruce Lake Industrial Park. Demonstrators raised concerns about emissions, water use, and the broad industrial park expansion ahead of today's municipal election. The project would need about 390 megawatts of power and could account for nearly 7% of New Brunswick's annual emissions. CTV says that's according to an environmental assessment now under provincial review. Developers say the project would create around 1,300 construction jobs and more than 200 permanent positions if approved by 2028. And President Donald Trump has rejected Iran's response to a ceasefire proposal by the U.S. Iranian state television reported that Tehran rejected the U.S. proposal as amounting to surrender. Iran is reportedly insisting on war reparations by the U.S., full Iranian sovereignty over the Strait of Hormuz, an end to sanctions, and the release of seized Iranian assets. Washington's latest proposal addresses a deal to end the war, reopen the strait, and roll back Iran's nuclear program. In sports, two games in the Stanley Cup playoffs. Montreal is up 2-1 in their series with Buffalo after a 6-2 win. Anaheim edged Vegas 4-3 to tie that series at 2. In the PWHL, Ottawa beat Boston 4-3 in double overtime to advance to the league final. In the NBA playoffs, the Knicks completed a sweep of Philadelphia, and Minnesota beat San Antonio to tie that series 2-2. And in the majors, the Angels beat the Blue Jays 6-1, Tampa Bay down Boston 4-1, Milwaukee beat the Yankees 4-3. Now you're up to date. I'm Jen Nicholson.
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1: Here's a look at your latest Environment Canada forecast. Cloudy skies this morning, a mix of sun and cloud this afternoon. We could see a shower as well. Highs near 14 degrees, except 8 degrees along parts of the coast. Partly cloudy tonight, chance of shower, slows down to plus 3. For Tuesday, a mix of sun and cloud with a high at 14 degrees.
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0: Max McNown, Better Me For You on 93 CFBC, your country favorites. Yesterday in the NASCAR Cup Series, Shane Van Gisbergen won the race at Watkins Glen over Michael McDowell, Ty Gibbs, Chase Briscoe, and Tyler Reddick. And the next race for the NASCAR Cup Series will be the All-Star Race on May the 17th. 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
5: Here's a look at your latest Environment Canada forecast. Cloudy skies this morning, a mix of sun and cloud this afternoon. We could see a shower as well. Highs near 14 degrees, except 8 degrees along parts of the coast. Partly cloudy tonight, chance of shower slows down to plus 3. For Tuesday, a mix of sun and cloud with a high at 14 degrees.
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1: Good morning. Voters head to the polls today in New Brunswick for municipal elections. Province-wide elections are scheduled to elect local government.

0: Council, Rural District Advisory Committees, and District Education Council representatives. Elections NB says a person is qualified to vote if they are a Canadian citizen, 18 years of age or older, permanently living in the province for at least 40 days before the election, and living in the electoral district, local government, or school district. Voter registration cards were sent out in the mail. If you're not registered, you can do so at the polling station by bringing two pieces of identification that show your name, current address, and signature. The polls are open today from 10 a.m. to 8 p.m. More than 200 people gathered in St. John Saturday to protest a proposed $2 billion data center planned for the Spruce Lake Industrial Park. Demonstrators raised concerns about emissions, water use, and the broad industrial park expansion ahead of today's municipal election. The project would need about 390 megawatts of power and could account for nearly 7% of New Brunswick's annual emissions. CTV says that's according to an environmental assessment now under provincial review. Developers say the project would create around 1,300 construction jobs and more than 200 permanent positions if approved by 2028. A 21-year-old Fredericton man has died after a single vehicle crash near Oromocto. RCMP say emergency crews responded to Route 2 shortly before 8 Friday night. Police say the eastbound vehicle left the highway and struck a concrete pillar. The driver, who was alone in the vehicle, died at the scene. Oromocto RCMP are asking anyone who may have had dash cam footage from the area at the time of the crash to contact police. Two wharves on Grand Manan are the first in New Brunswick to get a slice of nearly $1 billion in new federal money for small craft harbors. The funding will upgrade the North Head T Wharf and facilities in Ingalls Head. The program's director general says it is the largest amount of funding the program has ever received, according to Brunswick News. Conservative St. John St. Croix MP John Williamson says many harbors in his riding are in a state of neglect and decay, but the government says need and safety determine which projects get priority. The new money will be spent over the next 5 years. And four Canadians have arrived home after being aboard a cruise ship at the center of the deadly hantavirus outbreak. Passengers landed in Quebec and are headed to British Columbia to isolate for just over 2 weeks. BC's health officer says they have no symptoms and pose no risk to the public. Three people have died and five people tested positive for the virus on the MV Hondius. Hantavirus typically spreads through rodent droppings and is not easily transmitted between people. The Canadians flew home on a government-chartered plane with public health measures in place. In sports, Montreal took a 2-1 lead in their Stanley Cup playoff series with a 6-2 win over Buffalo. Anaheim tied its series with Vegas at 2 games apiece with a 4-3 win. Ottawa is off to the PWHL final after a 4-3 double overtime win over Boston to win that series in 4 games. In the NBA playoffs, the Knicks completed a sweep of Philadelphia and Minnesota to beat San Antonio to tie that series 2 games each. And in the majors, the Angels beat the Blue Jays 6-1, Tampa Bay down Boston 4-1, Milwaukee beat the Yankees 4-3. Now you're up to date. I'm Jen Nicholson.
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0: Here's a look at your latest Environment Canada forecast. Cloudy skies this morning, a mix of sun and cloud this afternoon. We could see a shower as well. Highs near 14 degrees, except 8 degrees along parts of the coast. Partly cloudy tonight, chance of shower, slows down to +3. For Tuesday, a mix of sun and cloud with a high at 14 degrees.
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0: Riley Green, it's a damn good day to leave on 93 CFBC, your country favorite. If you've got a pile of papers that you want to get rid of, but not really sure what to do with them, well, you can stop by the Westfield United Church on May 23rd, that's a Saturday, from 9 a.m. to 1 p.m. for their paper shredding event. It's a drive-through, and again, it's at the Westfield United Church in Grand Bay, Westfield. And, of course, the good folks at Access will be doing the shredding on site. 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And, of course, cash, check, e-transfer, you name it, that can help. That's the paper shredding event hosted by the Westfield United Church in Grand Bay, Westfield, Saturday, May 23rd from 9 a.m. to 1 p.m. Your weather still to come, and on the way to your 8:30 information update, we'll hear from Dustin Lynch.
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2: Here's a look at your latest Environment Canada forecast. Cloudy skies this morning, a mix of sun and cloud this afternoon. We could see a shower as well. Highs near 14 degrees, except 8 degrees along parts of the coast. Partly cloudy tonight, chance of shower slows down to plus 3. For Tuesday, a mix of sun and cloud with a high at 14 degrees.
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1: Good morning. Voters across the province are heading to the polls today for local government elections. Polls are open from 10 o'clock this morning until 8 p.m. tonight. Nearly 1,100 people are running for mayor, council, and district education council positions. About 68% of seats will be decided today, with the rest already filled by acclamation. Elections New Brunswick says registered voters can find their polling station on their voter information card. Nearly 90,000 people have already cast ballots in advance polls. Unregistered voters can still take part by bringing proper identification to any polling station. A second New Brunswick cabinet minister has confirmed touring a First Nation cannabis facility weeks before it was raided by RCMP. Indigenous Affairs Minister Keith Chaisson says he joined the March visit to Madawaska Warehouse as part of broader talks with First Nations about cannabis sales outside the Cannabis NB system. Police raided the facility and five other locations in April as part of an investigation into alleged organized crime, drug trafficking, and money laundering. No charges have been laid. The Liberal government says it wants to work with First Nations on regulated cannabis sales. Opposition Greens say the province must also stay alert to organized crime concerns, according to Brunswick News. More than 200 people gathered in St. John Saturday to protest a proposed $2 billion data center planned for the Spruce Lake Industrial Park. Demonstrators raised concerns about emissions, water use, and the broad industrial park expansion ahead of today's municipal election. The project would need about 390 megawatts of power and could account for nearly 7% of New Brunswick's annual emissions. CTV says that's according to an environmental assessment now under provincial review. Developers say the project would create around 1,300 construction jobs and more than 200 permanent positions if approved by 2028. And President Donald Trump has rejected Iran's response to a ceasefire proposal by the U.S. Iranian state television reported that Tehran rejected the U.S. proposal as amounting to surrender. Iran is reportedly insisting on war reparations by the U.S., full Iranian sovereignty over the Strait of Hormuz, an end to sanctions, and the release of seized Iranian assets. Washington's latest proposal addresses a deal to end the war, reopen the strait, and roll back Iran's nuclear program. In sports, two games in the Stanley Cup playoffs. Montreal is up 2-1 in their series with Buffalo after a 6-2 win. Anaheim edged Vegas 4-3 to tie that series at 2. In the PWHL, Ottawa beat Boston 4-3 in double overtime to advance to the league final. In the NBA playoffs, the Knicks completed a sweep of Philadelphia, and Minnesota beat San Antonio to tie that series 2-2. And in the majors, the Angels beat the Blue Jays 6-1, Tampa Bay down Boston 4-1, Milwaukee beat the Yankees 4-3. Now you're up to date. I'm Jen Nicholson.
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1: Here's a look at your latest Environment Canada forecast. Cloudy skies this morning, a mix of sun and cloud this afternoon. We could see a shower as well. Highs near 14 degrees, except 8 degrees along parts of the coast. Partly cloudy tonight, chance of showers, lows down to plus 3. For Tuesday, a mix of sun and cloud with a high at 14 degrees.
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0: Hudson Bay, Saskatchewan's Kelsey Kulick, and that is Till I Get to Heaven on 93 CFBC, your country favorites. You know, interestingly enough, when she was a teenager, she was diagnosed with Hodgkin's lymphoma and underwent months of chemotherapy treatment. But now she's performing, and she spent some time in Las Vegas as well. And now she is residing with her family in Beaumont, Alberta. Hang on, after weather, we'll hear from Tucker Wetmore.
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2: Here's a look at your latest Environment Canada forecast. Cloudy skies this morning, a mix of sun and cloud this afternoon. We could see a shower as well. Highs near 14 degrees, except 8 degrees along parts of the coast. Partly cloudy tonight, chance of shower, slows down to plus 3. For Tuesday, a mix of sun and cloud with a high at 14 degrees.
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0: Going back a few years with Kip Moore and Beer Money 93 CFBC, or Country Favorites. Coming up at 9, it's my favorite part of the day. It's the 90s at 9, five of your favorites from the 1990s to kick off your workday. And we'll do that with Sammy Kershaw and Leanne Rimes. Before 9, The Reclaws and Sam Hunt.
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0: Doug Stone wrapping up the 90s at 9 with Jukebox with a country song on 93 CFBC, your country favorites. Alan Jackson with Tall, Tall Trees. Faith Hill, Leanne Rimes with her debut hit Blue. And we kicked it off Cadillac Style and Sammy Kershaw. We'll do it again tomorrow morning at 9. 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

0: Thomas Redd, what's your country song on 93 CFBC, your country favorites? The Toronto Blue Jays, coming off a loss yesterday to the Angels 6-1, they will host the Tampa Bay Rays tonight at 8 o'clock in one of six games in the major leagues. Other games include the Yankees and the Orioles, and the Dodgers hosting the Giants. Coming up after your weather, the James Barker Band.
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2: Here's a look at your latest Environment Canada forecast. Cloudy skies this morning, a mix of sun and cloud this afternoon. We could see a shower as well. Highs near 14 degrees, except 8 degrees along parts of the coast. Partly cloudy tonight, chance of shower, slows down to plus 3. For Tuesday, a mix of sun and cloud with a high at 14 degrees.
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0: Lainey Wilson, Heart Like a Truck on 93 CFBC, your country favorites, and that's going to do it for me. I'm John O'Shea. Thanks for sharing your Monday. Lexi's back tomorrow, so we'll talk to you soon. Have a great day. 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
5: Here's a look at your latest Environment Canada forecast. Cloudy skies this morning, a mix of sun and cloud this afternoon. We could see a shower as well. Highs near 14 degrees, except 8 degrees along parts of the coast. Partly cloudy tonight, chance of shower slows down to plus 3. For Tuesday, a mix of sun and cloud with a high at 14 degrees.
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0: country am I in?
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0: It's always on 5 in Margaritaville, come to think of it.
1: Yeah, I heard that.
0: You've been there, haven't you?
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2: Mainly cloudy with a chance of showers this afternoon, a high of 14 for tonight. Cloudy with a chance of showers this evening, a low of plus 3 overnight. For Tuesday, mainly sunny in the morning, then a mix of sun and cloud for the afternoon, high tomorrow of 13, and sunshine for Wednesday with a high of 14.
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day, Potts Farm was a place to go. 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Y'all ain't listening. Them old

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1: Mainly cloudy with a chance of showers this afternoon, a high of 14 for tonight. Cloudy with a chance of showers this evening, a low plus 3 overnight. For Tuesday, mainly sunny in the morning, then a mix of sun and cloud for the afternoon, high tomorrow 13, and sunshine for Wednesday with a high of 14.
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1: Mainly cloudy with a chance of showers this afternoon, a high of 14 for tonight. Cloudy with a chance of showers this evening, a low plus 3 overnight. For Tuesday, mainly sunny in the morning, then a mix of sun and cloud for the afternoon, high tomorrow 13. And sunshine for Wednesday with a high of 14.
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0: Those folks right there are going to be heading out this summer for a big, big tour, and it's just really just starting off a couple of months away. They're going to be kicking off their tour in August for the Hometown Heroes National Tour, and they're going all across the country, and they're even going to be coming our way. On November 27, they're going to be in Moncton at the Avenir for the Hometown Heroes National Tour. 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Welcome to Monday. Griffin Palmer, Tennille Arts, and lots more on the way for you, and get some fun stories to share with you as well. Next up, Megan Maroney. 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

0: Well, because of all the rain that we had the last couple of days, it wasn't dirt on my boots. It was mud on my boots. Did you find the same thing? I was actually, guess who was putting together a new patio set in the rain yesterday? Well, this guy. Yeah, bought a new patio set, brought it home in the truck. Of course, it was big enough that I couldn't actually put the tonneau cover down, so it got soaking wet in the back of the truck, the box, that is. Then I just backed it up into the shed, pulled it in, put it all together. Easy peasy, lemon squeezy, went together nice. And now I can relax in my gazebo with the curtains drawn and the sound of the rain going on around me, but nice and relaxing. Might just grab a snooze this afternoon as well. I've got Cody Johnson on the way for you. Also, Walker Hayes next up at your weather details on 93 CFBC.
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2: Mainly cloudy with a chance of showers this afternoon, a high of 14 for tonight. Cloudy with a chance of showers this evening, a low plus 3 overnight. For Tuesday, mainly sunny in the morning, then a mix of sun and cloud for the afternoon, high tomorrow 13. And sunshine for Wednesday with a high of 14.
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0: I always love when we got a new pairing of great artists right there. A couple of new names for you. Griffin Palmer, you've heard. Madison Kozak right there. That song called Fight With You on 93CFBC. Welcome to Monday. Nate Smith before that. Jade Eagleson on the way. Also, what do you say we get a little bit fancy like? Walker Hayes up in the house right here, 93CFBC.
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0: election councils. It's the first full round of municipal elections since the province underwent its major electoral reform. This time, the few municipal units that were left untouched by those reforms are also headed to the polls for the first time since 2021. Polls will close at 8 p.m. this evening, with results expected to start coming in just minutes after that. Elections New Brunswick says it hopes to have just about all the counting done and results in by about 10 p.m. You can watch the results through the Elections NB website or listen in here. We will have hourly updates with local election results on this station beginning at 8 p.m. this evening. The New Brunswick government's investing $1.5 million in new research projects through Research NB. Province says the projects aim to solve real-world challenges. They include research that looks at AI to improve hospital patient flow, new hydropower innovation, striped bass distribution in the Miramichi River, coastal protection, the use of place names in community planning, and research to advance agricultural robotics. Post-secondary Education and Training Minister Jean-Claude Demore says the investments will support innovation and economic growth. Communities across New Brunswick can now apply to host the 2026 New Brunswick Day ceremony. Tourism, Heritage and Culture Minister Isabel Thériault says the annual celebration gives communities a chance to showcase their culture, heritage and local spirit. Province says communities will be evaluated on criteria that includes accessibility, cultural diversity and local talent. The successful host community will receive up to $30,000 to help plan and deliver the event. Applications from local governments to host New Brunswick Day must be submitted by June 11th. The Greater Moncton Airport is seeing more flight cancellations as the price of jet fuel has more than doubled in the past year. Airport CEO tells CBC that WestJet's cutting 6 flights from Moncton to Calgary in June. PAL Airlines is also reducing some flights to Newfoundland and Quebec. An aviation expert says a barrel of jet fuel now costs around $160. That's up from just $60 in February. The province is extending the ferry service between Deer Island and Campobello Island for the 2026 season. Under contract with East Coast Ferries Limited, crossings began today and will continue 7 days a week, weather permitting, up until October 12th. Officials say the extended season ensures that service will be available during both the Victoria Day and Thanksgiving long weekends. Transportation Minister Chuck Chiasson says the ferry provides an important domestic link for residents and visitors, helping them avoid lengthy travel through the United States. The RCMP continue to investigate a single-vehicle crash that claimed the life of a 21-year-old Fredericton man on Friday night. RCMP say emergency crews responded to Route 2 shortly before 8 p.m. on Friday. Police say the eastbound vehicle left the highway and struck a concrete pillar. Driver and sole occupant of the vehicle died at the scene. Oromocto RCMP are asking anyone who may have dash cam footage from the area at the time of the crash to contact police. RCMP in New Brunswick are addressing any concerns about their use of drones in Oromocto. In a release earlier this month, police warned of vehicle thefts and said Oromocto RCMP would be deploying a drone to assist officers in locating and arresting individuals responsible for the incidents. A spokesperson for the RCMP said the drones capture both still photos and video, and their infrared cameras can capture thermal images, but say the force does not use drones for widespread surveillance. The province's education department has updated its digital literacy framework for classrooms, which was originally released back in 2022. Jen Nicholson has the details.
1: The department says that while the original policy touched on AI, the updated version contains extensive language on its use. Brunswick News reporting the update shows this version weaves AI thinking throughout rather than treating it as a separate topic. The updated guide revolves around 6 themes: digital citizenship, digital health and wellness, critical inquiry and meaning making, creativity, design, problem solving, communication and collaboration, and computational thinking. In a statement, NBTA President Heidi Ryder said the insertion of formal AI guidelines reflects a reality that's already here. For MBS News, I'm Jen Nicholson.
0: And a federal bill targeting sexual deepfakes has been expanded to include so-called nearly nude images created and shared without consent. House of Commons Committee has approved changes to Bill C-16 after experts warned the original wording could miss some AI-generated images that are circulating online. The amended bill would also specifically reference artificial intelligence in the definition of intimate images. Conservative MP Andrew Lawton says the changes are meant to close loopholes as technology evolves. Committee members also backed tougher penalties for deepfakes that depict sexual assault and approved a proposed 48-hour deadline for online platforms to remove harmful images. The bill still must pass through the Senate before it becomes law. In sports, in the NHL playoffs, the Minnesota Wild are looking to even their Western semifinal when they host Colorado for Game 4 tonight. In the PWHL, the Montreal Victoire hosts the Minnesota Frost for deciding Game 5 of their semifinal series tonight. Winner will advance to the Walter Cup Championships. And in the majors, the Blue Jays open a 3-game series at home against Tampa.

0: You're up to date. I'm Jeff Goodfellow.
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0: Mainly cloudy tonight with a chance of showers this evening, a low of +3 overnight. For Tuesday, mainly sunny in the morning, then a mix of sun and cloud for the afternoon, high tomorrow of 13. And for Wednesday, mainly sunny and a high of 14.
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0: Mark this date on your calendar, May 29th. Canada Circus Spectacular is heading to the Lord Beaverbrook Rink. They're going to bring all kinds of great circus fun to you, including the aerialists, you know, the people who do the trapeze acts and the high wire and those kinds of things. Whew. My heart is always in my hands when I'm looking at those. There's also going to be jugglers, clowns, acrobats, and a whole bunch of other great fun, including the motorcycle globe stunt riders. They put them in a big round cage, and they've got more than two motorcyclists in there. Oh, craziness. Well, that is going to be so much fun. 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It's the Canada Circus Spectacular, May 29.
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1: What would you say if I told you those guys are still going strong? They're still out on the road. In fact, at the end of this month, they're kicking off another tour. They're playing at Mid-Florida Credit Union Amphitheater. And then from there, next month, they're going to be playing in Alabama, Iowa, Indiana, Illinois, Ohio. And they've got some dates into the fall in Missouri and beyond. That's Big and Rich. Save a Horse, Ride a Cowboy. A great big song for them going back just a couple of years to 2004. Woohoo! That's a bigger for sure. Sure. On the way for you, weather details and Old Dominion making good time on the way for you next, 93 CFBC.
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5: Mainly cloudy tonight with a chance of showers this evening, a low plus 3 overnight. For Tuesday, mainly sunny in the morning, then a mix of sun and cloud for the afternoon, high tomorrow 13. And for Wednesday, mainly sunny and a high of 14.
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Woo! And we like it that way. Hell yeah! I'll turn it up! 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

0: Single again from Josh Ross on 93 CFBC Max McDowell Chevy Beaulieu. I wish I had a cool name like Chevy Beaulieu. I don't know. I'm kind of tired, Dennis. How about you? Nah, it's me. That's who I will be until the day I die and they put me in a pine box. Hopefully it looks like a guitar case. I've got Kid Rock and the Wreck Laws coming up as we get closer to the Drive at 5 on 93 CFBC. Right now, we've got Morgan Wallen and another collaboration. 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
1: Good afternoon. It's municipal election day across the province, with the polls still open for a few hours yet. Voters will choose their local leaders in just about all 77 municipalities across New Brunswick, along with 12 rural districts and district education councils. It's the first full round of municipal elections since the province underwent its major electoral reform.

0: Fowler will now take the number two spot behind Chief Robert Bruce on the force. Release says Fowler has more than two decades of experience with the St. John Police, and his appointment follows the organization's commitment to strong leadership and continuous improvement. Force says Fowler was named deputy chief following an extensive selection process. Fowler joins the upper ranks of a force that has experienced very public tensions as of late between rank-and-file officers and their chief. The New Brunswick government's investing $1.5 million in new research projects through Research NB. Provinces of the projects aim to solve real-world challenges. They include research that looks at AI to improve hospital patient flow, new hydropower innovation, striped bass distribution in the Miramichi River, coastal protection, the use of place names in community planning, and research to advance agricultural robotics. Post-secondary education and training minister Jean-Claude Demore says the investments will support innovation and economic growth. Communities across New Brunswick can now apply to host the 2026 New Brunswick Day ceremony. Tourism, Heritage, and Culture Minister Isabel Thériault says the annual celebration gives communities a chance to showcase their culture, heritage, and local spirit. Province says communities will be evaluated on criteria that includes accessibility, cultural diversity, and local talent. The successful host community will receive up to $30,000 to help plan and deliver the event. Applications from local governments to host New Brunswick Day must be submitted by June 11th. The province is extending the ferry service between Deer Island and Campobello Island for the 2026 season. Under contract with East Coast Ferries Limited, crossings began today and will continue 7 days a week, weather permitting, up until October 12th. Officials say the extended season ensures that service will be available during both the Victoria Day and Thanksgiving long weekends. Transportation Minister Chuck Chaisson says the ferry provides an important domestic link for residents and visitors, helping them avoid lengthy travel through the United States. The RCMP continue to investigate a single-vehicle crash that claimed the life of a 21-year-old Fredericton man on Friday night. RCMP say emergency crews responded to Route 2 shortly before 8 p.m. on Friday. Police say the eastbound vehicle left the highway and struck a concrete pillar. Driver and sole occupant of the vehicle died at the scene. Oromocto RCMP are asking anyone who may have dash cam footage from the area at the time of the crash to contact police. RCMP in New Brunswick are addressing any concerns about their use of drones in Oromocto. In a release earlier this month, police warned of vehicle thefts and said Oromocto RCMP would be deploying a drone to assist officers in locating and arresting individuals responsible for the incidents. A spokesperson for the RCMP said the drones capture both still photos and video, and their infrared cameras can capture thermal images, but say the force does not use drones for widespread surveillance. The New Brunswick RCMP is warning the public about safety risks linked to Senior Assassin, a popular game played out by graduating students. The game involves participants using water guns to eliminate assigned targets, but police say the activity can quickly become dangerous. Some water guns are painted to look like real firearms, which could trigger an armed police response. Officers also say that students trying to avoid being eliminated or tagged may trespass or drive recklessly. RCMP say laws involving trespassing, disturbing the peace, and dangerous driving will be strictly enforced, and they're urging students to make safe and responsible decisions. And a federal bill targeting sexual deepfakes has been expanded to include so-called nearly nude images created and shared without consent. House of Commons Committee has approved changes to Bill C-16 after experts warned the original wording could miss some AI-generated images that are circulating online. The amended bill would also specifically reference artificial intelligence in the definition of intimate images. Conservative MP Andrew Lawton says the changes are meant to close loopholes as technology evolves. Committee members also backed tougher penalties for deepfakes that depict sexual assault and approved a proposed 48-hour deadline for online platforms to remove harmful images. The bill still must pass through the Senate before it becomes law. In sports, in the NHL playoffs, the Minnesota Wild are looking to even their Western semifinal when they host Colorado for Game 4 tonight. In the PWHL, the Montreal Victoire hosts the Minnesota Frost for deciding Game 5 of their semifinal series tonight. Winner will advance to the Walter Cup Championships. And in the majors, the Blue Jays open a three-game series at home against Tampa. Now you're up to date. I'm Jeff Goodfellow.
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0: Mainly cloudy tonight with a chance of showers this evening, a low of +3 overnight. For Tuesday, mainly sunny in the morning, then a mix of sun and cloud for the afternoon, high tomorrow 13. And for Wednesday, mainly sunny and a high of 14.
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0: 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Of course, the polls are closing in just a little while. Make sure you get out and vote. And if you're not sure where to go to vote, you can go to Election NB. They'll have a list of all the spots you can go. Just enter your postal code, and they'll find the clearest voting center for you. If you don't have your voter card, all you need is just a couple pieces of ID, and keep it locked right here, because starting 8 o'clock tonight, we are going to have all the results right here from our MBS news team covering all the election coverage right in our area. George Burge on the way for you. Also got some good stuff. Luke Combs with new track with him. It's called Be By You. And got some good news from Shibuzi also right here in the Drive at 5 on 93 CFBC.
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0: St. John's home for country favorites. Brett Kissel, Cooper Allen, two of us. Yeah, it's a good one. Drive at 5. Make sure you check it out at the end of the month. If you want to go for a little road trip, let me know. Up in Edmonton, we've got Brett Kissel along with Montreal native and great country artist Matt Lang and Woodstock's very own Martin Boyce. It's going to be one heck of a barn burner up there on the 28th in Edmonton. Lady A and Jordan Davis coming up for you after our weather details next on the Drive at 5, 93 CFBC.
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3: Mainly cloudy tonight with a chance of showers this evening, a low plus 3 overnight. For Tuesday, mainly sunny in the morning, then a mix of sun and cloud for the afternoon, high tomorrow 13. And for Wednesday, mainly sunny and a high of 14.
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I got another set of great tunes coming up for you. Set of four kicking off that includes Sarah Evans, Rascal Flatts, Sam Hunt. 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